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2: Now, Sisney is going to explain this, but so imagine you have a pizza place for, what, 70 years, and suddenly you're famous because of a booth. It's happened in North Hollywood.
3: Yes.
2: What's the restaurant called?
3: Little Tony's.
2: Where is it?
3: It's on Linkersham. And so it's all thanks to the horror movie Obsession, and fans are now actually showing up just to sit in the exact booth that's in this restaurant, and they didn't see this coming, and it's just all, it's all because it went viral of somebody taking pictures there, and
4: then all
3: of a sudden, I mean, now it's crazy. Little Tony's has been there for 70 years, like you were saying, Ryan, and it's getting this whole new wave of customers and visitors and people who have probably never been there before, and they're stoked. They're like, this is the greatest thing that's ever happened to us.
2: Interesting how, for example, Sex and the City. What's her name? Carrie Bradshaw's house. If you're in New York, that staircase, people are gathered all of the time at that staircase.
3: Or the Home Alone house. People go and take pictures at the Home Alone house. And I saw this video of this family that lives next door to them. And they're like, this is how you capitalize by having them as your neighbors. Him and his little girls, they set up like
2: refreshments.
3: They set up a lemonade stand. And so when the people come, like, his little daughters are selling lemonade to like all the tourists that come and take pictures at the Home Alone house.
2: I mean, six times a year I go to Arleta to see the Back to the Future house. People love it. I love people. Arleta, they love it.
3: Or the Brady Bunch house,
2: Studio City. They love it.
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12: Chance of showers in 14 overnight. Tomorrow, chance of showers, risk of a thunderstorm. 21 for Friday. Sunny and 19 on Saturday.
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0: We all know Chris Pratt, right? One of the famous Chrises of Hollywood, but the actor's own offspring have no idea. His youngest three kids, all five or younger, have never seen him on TV because his wife, Katherine Schwarzenegger, is very old school when it comes to screens and technology. He says they haven't realized he's famous yet at all, but his oldest son, Jack, is aware and thinks dad's, well, pretty cool.
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3: Now, Ruby, so you have joined, good on you, you have joined an all-female gym?
4: Yes, I recently did, about a month ago, actually.
3: Why?
4: I just was tired of going to gyms where there's like a lot of sweaty men there.
5: So many bros,
4: like grunting and when they're, you know, weightlifting. So I found this gym that was literally all women and I initially loved it, but now I'm a little like concerned, just a little concerned.
3: Why? What's wrong?
4: There's a lot of gossiping going on, which...
3: Oh, really?
4: A lot of tea is being spilled, which don't get me wrong. Like, I love some good chisme, right? But it feels a little counterproductive, especially when I'm like mid-hip thrust and I'm like paying attention to what they're gossiping about versus like trying to focus on my breath or trying to focus on the exercise. It just feels like a little, I don't know. I don't know if there's a way to address it, or do I just have to wear like AirPods and just drown out?
3: A lot of people do AirPods. But can I go on record saying I go to the gym to work out, to look good, to like get a little pump, sweat a little bit, because I want to be seen by a girl at the gym, because I would like to, you know, have someone compliment me that could be a potential future wife, you know?
1: Aww. On air with Ryan Seacrest.
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4: Sophia, what did you loan your classmates, and what do you need back? Like, what are they keeping?
5: So, over the year, I have lended a couple of my friends a bunch of different items of my clothing, and now that I'm wrapping up the school year, I'm moving out of my apartment, I'm going to Italy, I want all my stuff back. And I have a whole list. Every time I give something out, almost like a library, where I give something out, I write it down.
4: That's smart.
5: Yeah.
4: Very responsible.
5: Some of these girls I haven't talked to in a while as like a friend basis. So I don't know how to touch base and be like, hey, how are you doing?
4: I got this. Look, you're leaving town soon. I got this. Give me the list. Just pass it over here. Okay. Here we go. Let's start with Sarah. Hi, Sarah. White brandy tank, navy pee-pee sweats?
5: Pi-fi. That's our abbreviation for my
4: pie
5: sorority.
4: Pi-fi sweats. Sarah, you have 24 hours. Bring it back. Okay, Gigi. 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What, she was indecisive? She took two skirts?
5: It was different occasions. Gigi?

0: Gigi, 24 hours. 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Classmate of Sophia, 24 hours. Get this back. Red and white star Pi-Fi.
1: Yes.
0: Sweatshirt. USB-C charger.
1: That one's important. I had to buy a new one, actually, because of that.
0: When you let someone borrow something, 50% of them don't give it back.
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18: Chance of showers in 14 overnight. Tomorrow, chance of showers, risk of a thunderstorm. 21 for Friday, sunny and 19 on Saturday.
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0: 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The Italian fashion house has teamed up with Axiom Space to unveil the new inner layer garment, a network of cool water tubes that are routed across the body's major muscle groups to help absorb and carry heat from an astronaut's body. But sounds pretty cool.
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3: This is Erica, and she's called because she needs officiant advice for a wedding. How perfect. Erica, thank you. So what's the issue? You need an officiant and you need advice about it?
4: So my husband and I were asked to co-officiate our friend's wedding. And so we were very honored and excited, but now it's approaching and we're kind of terrified and we just don't know what to do. How much preparation do you do in advance for what you're going
3: to
4: say?
3: You do quite a bit. You need to go socialize a little bit with the other party. Right. Like the people you don't know as well, and get to know sort of their family dynamic. And you'll come up with some great, funny stories because everybody's at the wedding doing fun stuff. And you'll use those anecdotes, jot them down, those anecdotes when you get to the ceremony. So is this a wedding that will be a destination or local?
4: It's in Chattanooga, Tennessee. So they live in Nashville. So it's sort of a destination.
3: That's great.
4: Not huge. But
3: no, it doesn't matter. Spend time with the people. You'll get stories, and it'll be great. Erica, co-official.
4: Thank you.
3: Well done.
4: Thank you so much. Very, very good advice.
3: Great. I'm happy.
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14: 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A day-long celebration draws large crowds. A low-cost spay and neuter clinic reopens after a two-year closure. And Carly Long takes the bronze at the Canadian Senior National Weightlifting Championship. 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The Thunder Bay Source. 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
2: If you tell me you met someone who looks exactly like me, they better be cute. That's all I'm saying.
3: Let's talk about Instagram. You know, we need to back off. I don't want so many features. You know, what is this now?
4: 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And you know, and then there's like the likes and the comments and this and that, and then the stories got added. And now they're adding, what are those like little like thing that the pictures that poke through the side now? What are those called?
2: You know, it's like we didn't ask for that.
3: But anytime you change the aesthetic of the screen, it screws me up.
4: I know. Well, this is gonna be another extra feature on the app, but this one costs money. So $3.99 a month for this subscription. It's called Instagram Plus. They're saying the biggest perks are like what we were just talking about, your stories. So you'd be able to keep your stories up for 48 hours instead of 24. But is that a perk? Like, I thought the great thing about stories is that they just gotta go away. But now they're gonna stay there for 2 days? I don't know that we need it. You'll be able to create custom audience lists. And then this is actually kind of crazy. So you'll be able to see how many people rewatched your story.
3: Guys, who get over your ego?
4: I see Tanya perked up for that. That's crazy.
3: All toxic.
4: And you'll even be able to peek at someone's story secretly showing up as a viewer.
3: All right, I'd like
4: all
3: that feature.
4: For $4 a month.
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18: Chance of showers in 14 overnight. Tomorrow, chance of showers, risk of a thunderstorm. 21 for Friday, sunny and 19 on Saturday.
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3: So I watched Off Campus. I did. I watched it for about 13 and a half minutes.
4: No. That is so dark.
3: It's not for me. Like, I cannot watch. I am not 18.
4: You know so, what? Michael has this problem, too.
3: I can't watch 18, 19-year-old, 20-year-old lovers,
4: can.
3: Whatever.
4: Lovers.
3: I cannot.
4: Yeah, there's no issue.
3: It must be a dude barrier.
4: It is like, a dude barrier.
3: I feel uncomfortable watching these kids, whatever they're, play around off campus as an adult, not 33 plus. I'm a 33 plus. I can't watch it and feel comfortable. It feels weird.
4: Wow. That's really funny. Michael has the same issue when we watch something. And he actually mentioned it when we were watching off campus. He's like, how do you watch these kids?
3: That's what I said, too. I'm like, this is weird. If someone walks into my living room and sees me watching this, judgment.
4: It brings me back, though. It makes me think about when I was in college and, like, all those feelings. I don't know. To me, I love it.
3: My college was nothing like that. It was all about just trying to drop out. All right, here we go. Got to get moving.
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9: Chance of showers in 14 overnight. Tomorrow, chance of showers, risk of a thunderstorm. 21 for Friday, sunny and 19 on Saturday.
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5: It's Mr. 305 checking in for the remix. You know they had that 75 Street Brazil. Well, this year's gonna be called Gaiocho. Que hola, gata, que hola, omega. And this is how we gonna do it. 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
1: I'm Brian Wyeth. Here's what's happening in Thunder Bay. A coroner's jury has issued 22 recommendations following an inquest into the death of 27-year-old Kevin Mamakwa. He died at the Thunder Bay District Jail in 2020. Among those recommendations are a call for ongoing training for healthcare staff at the Correctional Center on substance use disorders, as well as pushing the Solicitor General's office to develop a long-range plan to close the district jail. Mamakwa's family and the Anishinaabe-Yaski Nation prior to the recommendations also have called for the century-old facility to be closed. Another police officer in the province has died while on duty. Toronto police say that a 43-year-old constable was killed yesterday while involved in a high-risk takedown at an apartment building. Mark Pinizzato died after being shot in an exchange of gunfire. A suspect who was shot by police is hospitalized. Another person believed to be armed is on the run. And this happened 2 days after a 29-year-old OPP constable was killed in action outside of Hearst. The new Doctor of Veterinary program was one of the highlights of the Lakehead University annual report for 2024-25. President Jillian Siddle shared that the programs offered are a reflection of the needs of the communities that the university serves.
2: In fact, over 47% of Lakehead's undergraduate students on the Thunder Bay campus come from across northwestern Ontario. From our earliest faculties to the opening of the Borelaskan Faculty of Law in 2013, welcoming the first cohort of the Collaborative Doctor of Veterinary Medicine program in 2025, Lakehead's growth has been guided by the changing needs of the communities we serve.
1: Liberal government has unveiled a national food strategy aimed at rising prices and getting more locally produced fruit and vegetables to consumers. Officials say that by changing how food is bought, sold, transported, and distributed, prices will come down. Alberta has filed its appeal of a judge's decision to reject a public effort to force a vote on the province quitting Canada. Jason White has that story.
3: Premier Danielle Smith promised the appeal last month when she called the ruling anti-democratic. The judge found the petition should not have been issued under provincial law and that Smith's government neglected its duty to consult First Nations. The province plans to argue the judge made 14 errors in her decision. They include that the petition did not trigger the duty to consult and that the judge failed to give weight to the democratic purpose of the petition process. Jason White, The Canadian Press.
1: 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That's news. I'll have sports next.
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1: Jordan Staal scored again, and Carolina has moved to one win away from the Stanley Cup. The Hurricanes beat Vegas 4-2 last night for a 3-2 lead, a chance to clinch the championship Sunday night in Nevada. Nikita Kucherov of Tampa Bay has won the Hart Trophy as the league's MVP. He had 44 goals and 86 assists for 130 points. Border Cats bats came alive at home last night, a 6-run first inning and a 13-6 win over St. Cloud. They'll close out the series tonight at the stadium, then go back on the road for 4 in Eau Claire and Duluth. After an off day, the Blue Jays are underway tonight at home against the New York Yankees. Trey Savage starts with a 2-3 record. Other big league highlights saw Shohei Ohtani homer, but then left the game early with a knee issue as the Dodgers beat Pittsburgh 8-6, and Detroit hit 7 home runs, an 11-0 trouncing of Minnesota. The World Cup opened with a nasty tone. Mexico beat South Africa 2-0, a game which saw 3 red cards handed out, 2 to the losers. Other game yesterday, South Korea edged Czechia 2-1. And in the CFL, Hamilton outscored Winnipeg 37-27. Toronto was in Montreal tonight. That's sports. I'm Brian Wyeth.
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7: Thunder Bay weather. We will have a chance of rain today, and we're looking at a high of 21. Tonight, chance of rain, very windy and going down to 11. Tomorrow, rainy and 19, and Sunday, cloudy and 17. Right now, it's 14. In Atticoken today, chance of rain going up to 18. Tonight, rainy, windy, and going down to 7. Tomorrow, rainy and windy and 14. And then Sunday, cloudy and 18. Right now in Atticoken, it's 12.
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0: 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Crazy All My Life, there's Daniel Powder. It's 6:10. Good morning. It's Thunder Bay's morning show, minus one. Katie is off yet today. She'll be back here on Monday. How you doing? I'm Brad. Chance of rain today. That's the forecast. 21 is where we're going. And tomorrow, we've got a bit of a rainy day tomorrow. Cloudy on Sunday. We're at 14 right now. Beautiful morning, though. Beautiful. Look at that sunrise coming up there. A few clouds just over the horizon, over the lake. But, we're going to get more clouds moving in. Chance of rain as we go along here on this Friday. It is a Friday, so we've got so much on the way. We always have more on a Friday, like contests coming up. Winners Club is one of them. So we're going to have a Winners Club winner a little later on this morning. Our weekly grand prize winner with Let's Talk About It. Then, Dog Lake Escape, we want to get you in for that. Jackpot Jam, so much winning on the way here this morning. There's lots coming up. And we're going to talk about the germiest place in your house. There's a bad one, yeah, if you have kids, especially, right? We'll tell you about that here in about 10 minutes.
1: Nissan's through once again. Oh, and they've done it year after year. 12 straight wins. What a run.
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0: Morning at 6:14. Looking for something to do with the kids today. A couple of the splash pads in the city are going to be opening up. The one at County Park and Northwood Playfield going to be opening today. The one at Prince Arthur's Landing that opens in a few days. It'll be opening up on Monday, weather permitting. And then the one at North End and Franklin Park, those two, they're going to be opening a week from today. Next Friday. But today starts off County Park and Northwood Playfield. 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
1: 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There's Elijah Woods with Lights. It's 6:20. Katie is off. Brad here this morning on what is not a foggy morning. What a nice change that is. You know, last couple of mornings we had that fog advisory, and even the mornings before that were foggy. Yeah, beautiful morning out there, but there's going to be clouds moving in. Chance of rain for today in 21, and right now we're at 14. 6:21. Oh, we're talking about the dirty spots in your homes where there's the most germy germs. And if you have kids, you know you've got this in your home. One of the filthiest, germiest spots in your home is Lego. You know, we've got the big bin of Legos at home yet. The Lego bricks just hold germs because of the way they're shaped. They're one of the dirtiest things in your house, all those little Lego bricks. Because all the germs get in those little nooks and crannies there. So that's like a breeding ground for bacteria. Especially if they're played with like a lot, like every day, they get filthy fast. Now, according to the experts and according to Lego, they've even got a cleaning guide on their website. What you need to do to keep these things clean is wash the bricks by hand. Yeah, think about that. What are you going to do? Depends on how many you have. Are you going to fill the sink? Going to fill the bathtub? They say use warm water and a cloth or sponge and use mild detergent. And that'll sanitize the plastic without damaging it. And then after you soap these up, all the individual little bricks, you rinse them well with clear water. But you have to set them out to dry. You have to lay them all out. And they really emphasize warm stuff to clean it. Hot will wreck them. Yeah, so don't put them in the dishwasher. Don't use like a hair dryer to dry them. They'll lose their shape. And this is actually on there. Believe this or not, do not dry them in the microwave. Who would put plastic in the microwave like that? No. They say spread them out in a towel and let them dry gradually. You know, we've had Lego in our house forever there. That's not happening. That is not happening. What happened to letting the kids play with them and just, like, build up their immune system?
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1: It's 6:26. Mining Day is happening tomorrow. Just head on down to Marina Park. Learn all about the mining industry. Now, there's so much for the whole family. There's all sorts of games and exhibits. You can do gold panning while you're down there. There's going to be heavy equipment displays there, metal detectors, prizes, you name it. There's a lot of stuff for the whole family, but it's for everybody, too. You can even talk to companies about career opportunities. Mining Day happens tomorrow at Marina Park from 10 to 4, absolutely free to go in. It's Olivia Dean, So Easy to Fall in Love on Thunder Bay's radio station, 91.5 CKPR.

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2: I'm Brian Wyatt. Here's what's happening in Thunder Bay. A coroner's inquest into the 2020 death of 27-year-old Kevin Mamakwa at the Thunder Bay District Jail has resulted in 22 recommendations. Among them is a call for the Solicitor General to decommission the facility after the new correctional center is in service. Jurors also want ongoing training for correctional health care staff on substance abuse and also around-the-clock nursing services at the jail. The city has put out a request for proposals for a company interested in designing an organic waste composting facility at its existing property on Maple Ward Road. Manager of Solid Waste and Recycling Jason Sherban says it's still in the early stages.
3: And then that will feed into a subsequent further procurement document in terms of a design build operate RFP that will do the final construction or final design and then ultimately the construction of the facility. So this year is all about to the design and then moving into the construction phase in 2027.
2: The RFP for designing the organic waste facility is closing on the 22nd. The city is renewing its current policies governing local trees and the urban forest. Those policies currently in place include the Urban Forest Management Plan and Tree Bylaw. Urban forester Aaron Brecka says they want to hear about firsthand experiences that residents have had involving trees.
4: People that have trees on their boulevards, people that don't have trees on their boulevards, just gathering some different perspectives from a variety of different groups.
2: And the online survey will close next Friday. In sports, Carolina has a 3-2 lead in the Stanley Cup final after icing Vegas 4-2 last night. Bordercats jumped out to a 6-run first inning and beat visiting St. Cloud 13-6. And World Cup opened with Mexico shutting out South Africa 2-0, South Korea over Czechia 2-1. For more details on these and other stories, log on to tbnewswatch.com. That's news and sports. I'm Brian Wyatt.
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8: Today, there's a chance of rain, and we're going up to 21. Tonight, chance of rain, very windy overnight, and going down to 11. Tomorrow, rainy and 19, and then for Sunday, cloudy and 17. Right now, 14.
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0: 91.5 CKPR, Thunder Bay's radio station with Pink and Razor Glass. It's 6:36. Good morning. How you doing? Katie is off. Brad keeping you company here. Beautiful, beautiful morning. Man, what a sunrise. And there's no fog today. There is a chance of rain, though, later on today. 21 is where we're going to be going. Tomorrow, yeah, we're going to have some rain on and off tomorrow. Sunday's going to be a cloudy day, and right now we're at 14.
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0: Well, the new Little House on the Prairie is getting closer. They released the first full trailer yesterday. Here's part of it.
3: What brought you to this land?
4: A fresh start for my family.
5: This will be our new forever.
6: There's no post office, no church. No school.
5: I'd be careful if I were you.
4: I've seen entire families freeze to death out here. Get taken by a fever. Wolves. It is a myth that men can make it out here alone.
6: How will we ever know till we try?
0: It's going to be coming up on Netflix. July 9th is the date of that start there. I am sure my wife has that one circled, that date on her calendar. The Rock had a recent cancer scare. Yeah, he had a lump like down below in the Royal Treasury. Turns out it was just an inflammatory condition, but he is urging people to get checked out right now. And Travis Kelce had a busy day yesterday. Football was going on. The Chiefs had their mini camp happening, so he was at mini camp during the day. Then he got on a jet, went to New York real quick to see Taylor Swift. She was inducted into the Songwriters Hall of Fame yesterday. It's nice, you know, it's nice that she's in there now, but aren't you supposed to wait till later in somebody's career to put them into a Hall of Fame?
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0: Hello, it's 6:41. Picnic going on tomorrow at the Salvation Army Journey to Life Center. It's their picnic at the center. And man, do they have a lot of things going on. Games, free food, right? There's free hot dogs, coney dogs, snow cones, popcorn. There's going to be skateboard demos. They're going to have dogs down there. You can meet foster dogs from Northern Reach Network. Music by Guitars for Kids. The Clown Club will be down there. Lots of vehicles on display. The police, fire, ambulance, they're all going to be there. The CRTC racing car is going to be there. Motorcycle displays. And just so much happening. There's going to be draws. Everybody's invited. Parking, because you can't park at the Journey to Life Center. There's going to be parking on the street, but also Harborview Funeral Center. You can park in their parking lot or at St. Ignatius High School. So there is lots of parking close by. But that is happening tomorrow. Journey to Life Center from noon until 3. It's Ed Sheeran with Camera. 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

0: 91.5 CKPR Thunder Bay's radio station with Alexander Stewart. His problem instead is 6:49. Hi, Katie is off today. I'm Brad. Beautiful, beautiful morning. We do have clouds moving in, though, this morning. Yeah, they're coming in. We are going to have a chance of rain today. 21 right now. We're at 14, so enjoy the sunrise right now. And no fog. Yeah, first day in a few days without any fog. We had our grill and chill last night. We were speaking of the rain. We're like, is it going to hold off? Is it not going to hold off? We had a few drops coming down, but that was it. Yeah, we had a great time. Tegan Williamson, that's where we were. Tegan was our first Grill and Chill winner of the year. We had a great time. It was nice meeting Tegan and mostly family members, families and friends that Tegan invited down, mostly family members. So it was really nice meeting everybody. Found out we had some mutual friends. And Tegan made cookies. Not only did Tegan make cookies, Tegan made 91.5 CKPR cookies. Like, we weren't full enough from all the food from Montana's, but then we had these awesome cookies as well. So thank you, Tegan. That was absolutely amazing. By the way, if you want to get in for the next Grill and Chill with a barbecue chef service from Montana's Barbecue and Bar and enter in for the barbecue with, propane from Sergeant Propane, if you want to get in on all of that, because we announced the next winner coming up on Thursday, all you have to do is just enter over at ckpr.com.
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5: 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A low-cost spay and neuter clinic reopens after a two-year closure. And Carly Long takes the bronze at the Canadian Senior National Weightlifting Championship. 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
0: It's 14 degrees. 6:53. Tickets for Rain Maida and Chantal Kreviazuk. They're on the Break Your Heart tour coming to the auditorium Thursday, November 26th. So this is going to be a fun show. They're performing together. They're going to do solo tunes. Rain will also be doing songs from Our Lady Peace. songs that they've written together that other people have used. They've written some monster hits, like some big songs for other artists. Kind of a storytelling evening. It's going to be a great show all around. Tickets, the pre-sale tickets are already on sale, and they will be on sale until 10 o'clock this morning. You'll need a pre-sale code. The code is marriage, the word marriage. So pre-sale tickets on till 10 o'clock today, and then general sales start today at 10 o'clock. But tickets, the links, everything at the auditorium's website, tbca.com. Rock.

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4: Waking up next to you. 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Show downtown what it's all about. Something kind of like we used to do. Break out the hills, break out the dress. 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
2: I'm Brian Wyatt. Here's what's happening in Thunder Bay. A coroner's jury has issued 22 recommendations following an inquest into the death of 27-year-old Kevin Mamakwa. He died at the Thunder Bay District Jail in 2020. Among those recommendations are a call for ongoing training for healthcare staff at the Correctional Center on substance use disorders, as well as pushing the Solicitor General's office to develop a long-range plan to close the district jail. Mamakwa's family and the Anishinaabe-Yaski Nation prior to the recommendations also have called for the century-old facility to be closed. Another police officer in the province has died while on duty. Toronto police say that a 43-year-old constable was killed yesterday while involved in a high-risk takedown at an apartment building. Mark Pinizzato died after being shot in an exchange of gunfire. A suspect who was shot by police is hospitalized. Another person believed to be armed is on the run. And this happened 2 days after a 29-year-old OPP constable was killed in action outside of Hearst. The new Doctor of Veterinary program was one of the highlights of the Lakehead University annual report for 2024-25. President Jillian Siddle shared that the programs offered are a reflection of the needs of the communities that the university serves.
3: In fact, over 47% of Lakehead's undergraduate students on the Thunder Bay campus come from across northwestern Ontario. From our earliest faculties to the opening of the Borelaskan Faculty of Law in 2013, welcoming the first cohort of the Collaborative Doctor of Veterinary Medicine program in 2025, Lakehead's growth has been guided by the changing needs of the communities we serve.
2: Liberal government has unveiled a national food strategy aimed at rising prices and getting more locally produced fruit and vegetables to consumers. Officials say that by changing how food is bought, sold, transported, and distributed, prices will come down. Alberta has filed its appeal of a judge's decision to reject a public effort to force a vote on the province quitting Canada. Jason White has that story.
4: Premier Danielle Smith promised the appeal last month when she called the ruling anti-democratic. The judge found the petition should not have been issued under provincial law and that Smith's government neglected its duty to consult First Nations. The province plans to argue the judge made 14 errors in her decision. They include that the petition did not trigger the duty to consult and that the judge failed to give weight to the democratic purpose of the petition process. Jason White, The Canadian Press.
2: For more details on these and other stories, log on to tbnewswatch.com. That's news. I'll have sports next.
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2: The Carolina Hurricanes are one win away now from winning the Stanley Cup. Captain Jordan Staal scored for a fifth straight game in a 4-2 win over Vegas. Canes can wrap up their second cup title on Sunday night in Las Vegas up 3-2. Border Cats scored six in the first on the way to a 13-6 win over St. Cloud at the Port Arthur Stadium. Close out the series tonight. The Blue Jays had an off day. They get underway tonight at home against the New York Yankees. It's a busy sports day in Toronto as our national men's soccer team has its opener in the World Cup group stage this afternoon against Bosnia. Yesterday started the 48-team tournament, Mexico blanking South Africa 2-0, and South Korea edged Czechia 2-1. Bo Levi Mitchell threw a pair of touchdowns to Keandre Smith as the Hamilton Tiger Cats spoiled Winnipeg's season home opener 37-27. Tonight, Montreal is home to Toronto, and Mississauga's Matthew Anderson, one of six players, tied for the lead after the first day of the Canadian Open. They all shot 6 under 64. That's sports. I'm Brian Wyatt. Wyatt.
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11: Thunder Bay weather. We will have a chance of rain today, and we're looking at a high of 21. Tonight, chance of rain, very windy and going down to 11. Tomorrow, rainy and 19, and Sunday, cloudy and 17. Right now, it's 14. In Atticoken today, chance of rain going up to 18. Tonight, rainy, windy, and going down to 7. Tomorrow, rainy and windy and 14. And then Sunday, cloudy and 18. Right now in Atticoken, it's 12.

0: 91.5 CKPR, Thunder Bay's radio station with Katy Perry and Roar. It's 7:11. Good morning. How you doing? Katy is off today. Brad here with you. Beautiful sunrise, beautiful morning, but there is going to be a chance of rain today. We're heading up to 21, and right now we're at 14. Got a visitor in the studios this morning. Chris Holland is here. Welcome back, Chris.
1: Good morning, Mr. Hilgers. How are you?
0: I'm doing great. Okay, you are here because you're part of the Jones Insurance All Day All For Good Golf Tournament.
1: Yes, sir, I am.
0: Now, let's talk about this tournament. Like, it is all day, right?
1: It is all day. Apparently, there is a 6 a.m. I didn't know. I have to be at the golf course at that point. We're golfing till 10 p.m. In support of Wilderness Discovery and Pro Kids. So,
0: you're
1: yeah.
0: going straight through till 10?
1: We're going to try to, yeah.
0: Uh-huh.
1: Yeah, if my arm doesn't fall off before that, then, yeah, we'll be going all day.
0: Uh-huh.
1: I think they feed us and give us some water at some point during the during the afternoon. But Jeff's a pretty good slave driver over there at Jones, so I think he wants us to raise as much money as possible.
0: Now, I would imagine when you're starting out, everything is all good. What point in the day, like, do your arms turn to spaghetti?
1: Yeah, I'm going to be happy around 7 a.m., I think, and then maybe around 4, I might be regretting my choices. But, you know, it's for a couple great causes, so I'm willing to sacrifice a whole day on the golf course.
0: Really. Yeah. Yeah. Absolutely. Now, do you get more money, like raise more money for the more holes you do, or is that?
1: Yeah, you know what? I have a link on my Facebook page, and there are links to all the golfers on Jones Insurance, Instagram, and Facebook to all the players. And yeah, you can go on there, you can donate a one shot donation, or you can say, you know, $5 for every hole that he plays. And if I do 36 holes, then you owe can't do the math right now, but more money than $5. So there's options. The goal is to raise $100,000 for these charities. I sit on the board with Jeff for Wilderness Discovery.
0: Mm-hmm.
1: And it's a great opportunity for kids and adults with disabilities to get out and enjoy nature on Shabandoan Lake. You know, I've been out there a few times, and it's just a tremendous facility. And then, of course, Pro Kids provides kids with an opportunity to play sports that may not have had that chance. So a couple of great charities, and Jeff is a tremendous community supporter, and when he asked me if I would be involved, it was a no-brainer.
0: Mm-hmm.
1: just to get on board. You know, I do have about 60 other charitable things going on during the year, but I have a hard time saying no when it's for a good cause.
0: So. Yes, and getting out there and having fun while you're raising money, that's all great.
1: 100%.
0: So. It's coming up on Monday the 22nd.
1: Correct.
0: So there's still time for people to make donations, right?
1: Yes. Yeah. Oh, absolutely. Yeah. Like I said, links are on Jones Insurance page as well as my own page. If you have me as a friend, or you add me as a friend and you want to donate, then yeah, it'd be great. And I get notifications from everyone when they do donate, so a personal thank you goes out, obviously, to everybody who has sponsored me so far. And hopefully we can, you know, the idea is each person gets $3,000 amongst 36. That makes $100,000 for, mm-hmm. for the charity. So it's a lofty goal. $3,000 is not easy to raise. So, you know, I do appreciate it. I said I've got probably 2,500 friends on Facebook. So if everybody just donated a dollar or two, I would make my goal in no time. But That hasn't happened yet, but we'll keep suggesting that to people out there. So,
0: all right. Thanks so much for coming in today, Chris.
1: Thanks for having me. Appreciate
0: it's
1: it.
0: It's the Jones Insurance All Day All For Good Golf Tournament. Thanks again.
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3: 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And Carly Long takes the bronze at the Canadian Senior National Weightlifting Championship. 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
6: Morning, it's 7:18. Parents don't have to get the elementary kids out to school, or unless you're taking them out to a camp or something like that. P8A today for Lakehead Public Elementary and Thunder Bay Catholic Elementary. Grad week, though, continues. St. Pat's was last night. Oshki Pamashawin, their convocation going on today. So congratulations to you. That's all happening at the auditorium today. It's Ace of Base. All that she wants, Thunder Bay's radio station, 91.5 CKPR.

0: 91.5 CKPR, Thunder Bay's radio station with Ace of Base, all that she wants. It's 722. Hi, and we are Thunder Bay's morning show with Brad and Katie, minus Katie for today. She is off. She'll be back here on Monday. Chance of rain today, even though we've got a beautiful sunrise this morning. It's just such a great morning after having fog for the last how many days in a row. But there is a chance of rain later on today. 21 is the high, and right now we're at 14.
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2: High Five.
0: We got a good old Canadian story for you today. It's about a moose, a mama moose with her two calves. There was the mama moose, and she crossed a very busy highway. And it was one of those highways, two lanes each way, total of four lanes, but they have one of those big concrete dividers right in the middle. You know, the ones that are about 3-4 feet tall? And mama and one calf made it across, because one calf was a little bit bigger than the other. The smaller one couldn't. And here's somebody that was in traffic that kind of watched it a little bit.
3: Two little calves and mama on the other side. They can't make it over. Come on, guys. Follow mama.
0: Okay, the little one couldn't get across. So what happened? A couple guys got out of their trucks. Right in all this busy traffic, this was a very busy highway. They needed a few of them because they had to corner the calf. Then they picked it up, lifted it over the divider to reunite it with the mom and the other calf, right? Those are a couple of brave guys. That moose could have gotten protective of her calf, but didn't. She kind of looked like she knew the two guys were there to help, so there you go. Plus, it was cool to see all the traffic. Busy road. They all stopped, waited till they were all done.
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9: It's 7:27. Big Brain on Brad. We have a $144 prize pack this morning. Whole bunch of Border Cat tickets in there, including for tonight's game. And then don't forget, there's Win to Get In, Dog Lake Escape. So that's all coming your way here in about 10 minutes. Martin Solveig and Dragonette with Hello, 91.5 CKPR.

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2: I'm Brian Wyatt. Here's what's happening in Thunder Bay. A coroner's inquest into the 2020 death of 27-year-old Kevin Mamakwa at the Thunder Bay District Jail has resulted in 22 recommendations. Among them is a call for the Solicitor General to decommission the facility after the new correctional center is in service. Jurors also want ongoing training for correctional health care staff on substance abuse and also around-the-clock nursing services at the jail. The city has put out a request for proposals for a company interested in designing an organic waste composting facility at its existing property on Maple Ward Road. Manager of Solid Waste and Recycling Jason Sherban says it's still in the early stages.
3: And then that will feed into a subsequent further procurement document in terms of a design build operate RFP that will do the final construction or final design and then ultimately the construction of the facility. So, so this year is all about to the design and then moving into the construction phase in 2027.
2: The RFP for designing the organic waste facility is closing on the 22nd. The city is renewing its current policies governing local trees and the urban forest. Those policies currently in place include the Urban Forest Management Plan and Tree Bylaw. Urban Forester Aaron Brecka says they want to hear about firsthand experiences that residents have had involving trees.
4: People that have trees on their boulevards, people that don't have trees on their boulevards, just gathering some different perspectives from a variety of different groups.
2: And the online survey will close next Friday. In sports, Carolina has a 3-2 lead in the Stanley Cup final after icing Vegas 4-2 last night. Border Cats jumped out to a 6-run first inning and beat visiting St. Cloud 13-6. And World Cup opened with Mexico shutting out South Africa 2-0, South Korea over Czechia 2-1. For more details on these and other stories, log on to tbnewswatch.com. That's news and sports. I'm Brian Wyatt.
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7: Today, there's a chance of rain, and we're going up to 21. Tonight, chance of rain, very windy overnight, and going down to 11. Tomorrow, rainy and 19, and then for Sunday, cloudy and 17. Right now, 14.
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0: 91.5 CKPR, Thunder Bay's radio station. Zed, Marin, Morris, and Gray with the middle. It's 7:37. Hello, Katie's off today. Brad keeping you company. Mosquito Speedway, they got a big weekend going on. Yeah, great weekend out there if you want to take a little drive out to the Nalaloo area. It's their test and tune weekend, and that's going to be going on tomorrow and Sunday. In addition to all the racing going on, there's going to be a party tomorrow night starting at 9 o'clock with music from Tim Albertson and Back 40. So, yeah, enjoy your weekend out there. It's 7:37, and we got $100-some prize pack here this morning with Big Brain on Brad. Lots of tickets. Win to get in with Dog Lake Escape. 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
0: Dawson is playing along this morning. Hey, Dawson.
10: What's going on?
0: What's going on? Well, we're going to try and win you some prizes, okay?
10: Oh, hopefully I can win.
0: Now, Katie's not here today, so the way we're going to do Big Brain on Brad today is I'm just going to ask you some trivia questions, multiple choice. If you get two out of three right, you get the prize pack, okay?
10: All righty, sounds good.
0: Okay, here's your first one. Bill Murray starred in the 1993 movie Groundhog Day. What was his character's first name? Was it Phil, Carl, or Peter?
10: Oh, I don't really know this one, Brad, but I'm going to do a shot in the dark. I'm going to say Peter.
0: No. It was Phil. Okay.
10: I haven't seen that movie.
0: Okay. Well, let's move on. You're still in it yet. You got to get the next two, okay?
10: Sounds good.
0: Okay, here's the next one. Which zodiac sign gets its name from the Latin word balance? Is it Libra, Taurus, or Aries?
10: Oh, man.
0: Think of the symbols. Try and think of the symbols, okay? Which zodiac sign? Which zodiac sign gets its name from the Latin word balance? Is it Libra, Taurus, or Aries?
10: Oh man, I'm gonna go option two. All right, Brad, I gotta go option two.
0: The Taurus?
10: I'm going option two.
0: Oh no! It was Libra.
10: Oh man, I don't know these things, Brad.
0: Oh.
10: I was just about to say I'm getting tired of winning. I've won too many times. I finally lost.
0: Hey, buddy. Maybe that was the reason why. I don't know.
10: Yeah.
0: Hey, Dawson. We appreciate you playing along.
10: All right.
0: And you have yourself a wonderful weekend. Okay.
10: You too.
0: All right. Take care. Here's Bruno Mars, I Just Might, Thunder Bay's radio station, 91.5 CKPR.

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0: 91.5 CKPR, Thunder Bay's radio station. There we have Girls Like You, Sophia Kamara. And in before that, we had our cue to call for Dog Lake Escape. Good morning.
1: Good morning.
0: Hi, who's this?
1: Michaela,
0: you are caller number 9.
1: Holy, wow.
0: You did it. You've just won a $25 gift card to Kelsey's Original Roadhouse, okay?
1: Awesome. Thank you so much.
0: Now you are in for the grand prize. Could you use some beach time?
1: Oh, I sure could.
0: Okay, Dog Lake Escape. 4-night vacation, Dog Lake Resort for 4 people, 2-bedroom cabin right on the beach, boat rental, that's all included. And as a bonus, $200 thrown in from Intercity Power Sports. So you are in the running to win all that, okay?
1: Thank you so much.
0: Thank you. Thanks for calling in this morning. That cue to call. You never know when you're going to hear it next. It could just happen at any time. Beautiful morning out there this morning. We are going to have a little bit more clouds moving in. Chance of rain today, 21. And right now it's 14.
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8: 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We'll tell you what the jam is, what song you're listening for. That's coming up soon. That's right after the 8 o'clock news. 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
2: I'm Brian Wyatt. Here's what's happening in Thunder Bay. A coroner's jury has issued 22 recommendations following an inquest into the death of 27-year-old Kevin Mamakwa. He died at the Thunder Bay District Jail in 2020. Among those recommendations are a call for ongoing training for healthcare staff at the Correctional Center on substance use disorders, as well as pushing the Solicitor General's office to develop a long-range plan to close the district jail. Mamakwa's family and the Anishinaabe-Yaski Nation prior to the recommendations also have called for the century-old facility to be closed. Another police officer in the province has died while on duty. Toronto police say that a 43-year-old constable was killed yesterday while involved in a high-risk takedown at an apartment building. Mark Pinizzato died after being shot in an exchange of gunfire. A suspect who was shot by police is hospitalized. Another person believed to be armed is on the run. And this happened 2 days after a 29-year-old OPP constable was killed in action outside of Hearst. The new Doctor of Veterinary program was one of the highlights of the Lakehead University annual report for 2024-25. President Jillian Siddle shared that the programs offered are a reflection of the needs of the communities that the university serves.
3: In fact, over 47% of Lakehead's undergraduate students on the Thunder Bay campus come from across northwestern Ontario. From our earliest faculties to the opening of the Borelaskan Faculty of Law in 2013, welcoming the first cohort of the Collaborative Doctor of Veterinary Medicine program in 2025, Lakehead's growth has been guided by the changing needs of the communities we serve.
2: Liberal government has unveiled a national food strategy aimed at rising prices and getting more locally produced fruit and vegetables to consumers. Officials say that by changing how food is bought, sold, transported, and distributed, prices will come down. Alberta has filed its appeal of a judge's decision to reject a public effort to force a vote on the province quitting Canada. Jason White has that story.
4: Premier Danielle Smith promised the appeal last month when she called the ruling anti-democratic. The judge found the petition should not have been issued under provincial law and that Smith's government neglected its duty to consult First Nations. The province plans to argue the judge made 14 errors in her decision. They include that the petition did not trigger the duty to consult and that the judge failed to give weight to the democratic purpose of the petition process. Jason White, The Canadian Press.
2: For more details on these and other stories, log on to tbnewswatch.com. That's news. I'll have sports next.
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2: Jordan Stahl scored again, and Carolina has moved to one win away from the Stanley Cup. The Hurricanes beat Vegas 4-2 last night for a 3-2 lead, a chance to clinch the championship Sunday night in Nevada. Nikita Kucherov of Tampa Bay has won the Hart Trophy as the league's MVP. He had 44 goals and 86 assists for 130 points. Bordercats bats came alive at home last night, a 6-run first inning and a 13-6 win over St. Cloud. They'll close out the series tonight at the stadium, then go back on the road for 4 in Eau Claire and Duluth. After an off day, the Blue Jays are underway tonight at home against the New York Yankees. Treya Savage starts with a 2-3 record. Other big league highlights saw Shohei Ohtani homer, but then left the game early with a knee issue as the Dodgers beat Pittsburgh 8-6 and Detroit hit 7 home runs, an 11-0 trouncing of Minnesota. The World Cup opened with a nasty tone. Mexico beat South Africa 2-0, a game which saw 3 red cards handed out, 2 to the losers. Other game yesterday, South Korea edged Czechia 2-1. And in the CFL, Hamilton outscored

0: toward Winnipeg 37-27. Toronto was in Montreal tonight. That's sports. I'm Brian Wyatt.
1: Hey, Joe. 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
2: Thunder Bay weather. We will have a chance of rain today, and we're looking at a high of 21. Tonight, chance of rain, very windy and going down to 11. Tomorrow, rainy and 19, and Sunday, cloudy and 17. Right now, it's 14. In Atikokan today, chance of rain going up to 18. Tonight, rainy, windy, and going down to 7. Tomorrow, rainy and windy and 14. And then Sunday, cloudy and 18. Right now in Atikokan, it's 12.
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2: 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Your Jackpot Jam for this morning is the song Unwritten from Natasha Bedingfield. 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

91.5 CKPR, Thunder Bay's radio station. There's Elton John, along with the new bride, Dua Lipa, who got married about a week ago.

0: That was Cold Heart. It's 8:11. Katie is off. I'm Brad. Chance of rain today. Even though we've got a beautiful morning going on, there's going to be a chance of rain this afternoon. 21 is where we're going. 14 is where we're at right now. Okay, we're talking about germy spots in your home. Okay, this is one of the worst, apparently, especially if you have little kids. You should probably clean your Lego bricks. Yeah, it's apparently one of the dirtiest things in your house. All those little nooks and crannies in there, they say it's a breeding ground for bacteria, especially if they're played with every day. They can get filthy fast there. So according to the experts and according to Lego, in fact, Lego even has a cleaning guide on its website. Listen to this. They say that you should wash the bricks by hand using warm water and a cloth or a sponge using mild detergent, and that will sanitize the plastic without damaging it. Can you imagine, like, doing that in your sink or your tub, depending on how many you got? And then after you soap up each block individually, you rinse them well with clear water, set them out to dry. And they're emphasizing everything's got to be warm here with the water and drying. Hot stuff will wreck them. They say no dishwasher to wash them, no hair dryers to dry them. Otherwise, they'll lose their shape and they won't kind of click together there. And this is one of those warnings you got to wonder why they put them on. Do not dry them in the microwave. Like, really? Would people actually do that? Do you have to tell them to do that, not to do that? But anyways, and they recommend spreading them out on a towel to let them dry gradually. That's not going to happen. Who's going to do that? Nobody's going to do that. By the way, I do have a question. Whatever happened to letting kids just play with them and stuff and build up their immune system?
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0: 91.5 CKPR, Thunder Bay's radio station with Natasha Bedingfield. Unwritten, that was the song we were waiting for. Hi, good morning.
1: Hi, good morning.
0: Good morning, who's this?
1: It's Linda.
0: Linda, you're caller number 9.
1: Nice.
0: You did it. You got yourself $100 in Lotto Max tickets.
1: Awesome. Thank you.
0: Yeah, $15 million. That's where their jackpot is at right now. So $15 million.
1: Wow.
0: What would it be like if you found out you won? What would that reaction be like?
1: I don't even know. I can't imagine.
0: Would there be screaming, fainting, anything like that?
1: There would be a lot of screaming, yes.
0: Well, we hope you find out. Good luck.
1: Thank you so much.
0: Thank you. Thanks for calling in. It's 8:20. It's 8:20 right now. Chance of rain today. 21 is where we're going. And right now we're at 14.
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0: Celebrity birthdays. Timothy Simons, who's Jonah Ryan on Veep, 48 years old. Kenny Wayne Shepherd, guitarist. I remember him being at the Blues Fest here a few years back, 49 years old. By the way, he's married to Mel Gibson's daughter. Amon Walker, who is Chief Bowden on Chicago Fire, 64. Jenny Lee Harrison, who is Cindy on Three's Company, is 68. All right, now normally we would have Katie guessing on somebody, but she's not in today. So let's just do this for fun, see if you can figure it out. This celebrity was born in North Bay and is 67 years old today. Was born in North Bay, but grew up in Brampton. Went to York University, but was kicked out because he was disruptive.

0: He was part of a Canadian sketch comedy show for many years and then played Hank's assistant on the Larry Sanders Show. Do you know who that is? If you do, send me a text. 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
7: 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And Carly Long takes the bronze at the Canadian Senior National Weightlifting Championship. 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
0: It's 8:25 celebrity birthdays. We are guessing on somebody that is 67 today. 67, born in North Bay, grew up in Brampton, went to York University, but got booted out because he was disruptive, was part of a Canadian sketch comedy show for years, and then played Hank's assistant on the Larry Sanders Show. So Tiff got it right. Pierre got it right, too. Michaela says, she got it right, said Scott Thompson, born in her hometown. So there you go. Scott Thompson celebrating a birthday today.
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2: I'm Brian Wyatt. Here's what's happening in Thunder Bay. A coroner's inquest into the 2020 death of 27-year-old Kevin Mamakwa at the Thunder Bay District Jail has resulted in 22 recommendations. Among them is a call for the Solicitor General to decommission the facility after the new correctional center is in service. Jurors also want ongoing training for correctional health care staff on substance abuse and also around-the-clock nursing services at the jail. The city has put out a request for proposals for a company interested in designing an organic waste composting facility at its existing property on Maple Ward Road. Manager of Solid Waste and Recycling Jason Sherban says it's still in the early stages.
3: And then that will feed into a subsequent further procurement document in terms of a design build operate RFP that will do the final construction or final design and then ultimately the construction of the facility. So this year is all about the design and then moving into the construction phase in 2027.
2: The RFP for designing the organic waste facility is closing on the 22nd. The city is renewing its current policies governing local trees and the urban forest. Those policies currently in place include the Urban Forest Management Plan and Tree Bylaw. Urban Forester Aaron Brecka says they want to hear about firsthand experiences that residents have had involving trees.
4: People that have trees on their boulevards, people that don't have trees on their boulevards, just gathering some different perspectives from a variety of different groups.
2: And the online survey will close next Friday. In sports, Carolina has a 3-2 lead in the Stanley Cup final after icing Vegas 4-2 last night. Bordercats jumped out to a 6-run first inning and beat visiting St. Cloud 13-6. And World Cup opened with Mexico shutting out South Africa 2-0, South Korea over Czechia 2-1. For more details on these and other stories, log on to tbnewswatch.com. That's news and sports. I'm Brian Wyatt.
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6: Today, there's a chance of rain, and we're going up to 21. Tonight, chance of rain, very windy overnight, and going down to 11. Tomorrow, rainy and 19, and then for Sunday, cloudy and 17. Right now, 14.
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0: 91.5 CKPR, Thunder Bay's radio station with Imagine Dragons. It's 8:35. Katie's off. Brad keeping you company. Chance of rain today, even though it's just beautiful out there right now. We do have a chance of rain. 21 is where we're going this afternoon. Temperature just jumped up a couple of degrees, and right now we're at 16.
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0: The new Little House on the Prairie show is getting closer, and they just released the first full trailer yesterday. Here's part of it.
3: What brought you to this land?
4: A fresh start for my family.
5: This will be our new forever.
6: There's no post office, no church, no school.
5: I'd be careful if I were you.
4: I've seen entire families freeze to death out here. Get taken by a fever. Wolves. It is a myth that men can make it out here alone.
6: How will we ever know until we try?
0: July 9th is the date that that's going to be out on Netflix, which I'm sure my wife has circled on the calendar already. The Rock had a recent cancer scare. Yeah, he had a pain and a lump like down below, down in the Thunder Nuggets. And it turns out it was just an inflammatory condition. He's urging people to get checked out now, so he's all okay. Well, Travis Kelce had a busy day yesterday because the Chiefs, they're in training camp right now. They're having their mini camp. So he was at mini camp. He was taking part in, in the practices, but still managed to jet off to New York yesterday to see Taylor Swift inducted into the Songwriters Hall of Fame. So it's nice that he made it there. Nice that she's in the Hall of Fame now. But I'm kind of wondering, aren't you supposed to wait until like later in somebody's career to put him in a Hall of Fame? No? Yes? I'm pretty sure she's got more songs coming.
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0: 841. Hey, we had a good time last night at our first grill and chill of the season. We had the food. The food was delicious again from Montana's Barbecue and Bar. And it's the chef's service. You know, they come there, they're making all the food for you. Propane from Sergeant Propane. And everybody who wins one of these is entered into win a barbecue at the end of summer from Memorial Home Hardware. We were at Tegan Williamson's home last night. Beautiful home. It was really nice to get to meet all her family. Tegan had invited a lot of family members and a few friends as well. And it was very nice meeting everyone. Tegan made cookies. You know, we had all this food, but Tegan still made cookies, brought them out at the end. And she made 91.5 CKPR cookies. Oh, I think Tegan set the bar for the year. If you want to win this same prize, we'll be drawing the next one on Thursday. Just enter at CKPR.com.
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0: 91.5 CKPR, Thunder Bay's radio station. There's Sophie Simmons and Love Turns Lonely at 8:48. Good morning. It's Thunder Bay's morning show with Brad and Katie, but Katie is off for today. She'll be back here on Monday morning. Great morning out there. Just a gorgeous day. It's turning up. We are going to have some clouds on the way today. Chance of rain heading up to 21. Tomorrow, yeah, might see a little rain on and off throughout the day. Tomorrow, Sunday's going to be cloudy and 17. Right now, we've gone up a few degrees. Right now, we're sitting at 16. 91.5 CKPR's Let's Talk About It. This is where we are taking part in the Mazda Challenge from Halfway Motors Mazda. And Katie and myself, we've been spinning around on a brand new car from Mazda. And this time around, it's the CX-70 mild hybrid. And I've been driving this one here for a couple of days. And you know what's really cool about this vehicle is the rear seat temperature control and seat warmers. Way back there, usually I'm driving. I don't care what's going on in the back there, but it is nice. It's nice for the family. They've got seat warmers back there. Also, the back seats are adjustable on this vehicle. You can do the incline. You can go back and forth. And by the way, if you want to fold the seats down to give you more room, you know, you're throwing whatever in the back, groceries, whatever there's a button that automatically folds it down. That does it for you. Just hit the button and it goes back and forth. I know Katie had been telling me about this electric steering wheel adjuster. You normally, when you're moving your steering wheel up and down or forward or back a little bit, that is all done with a button too. It's not, you know, most cars have a lever on it. Whereas this one, yeah, you can just do it with a button. It's super, super handy. There's so many features on this vehicle. And just so you know, I got to bring this one back today. I did test out the Bose sound system yesterday. Yeah, I cranked that up a little bit. Wow, sounds absolutely great. Now, what we've been doing is we've been telling you the make and model of the car that we've been driving all this week. And this week, it's been the CX-70 mild hybrid. And you enter that on our website. Chance to win a $200 prize. Oil change multi-point inspection worth $200. And that includes the use of a Mazda while you wait. So you don't have to hang out there the whole time. You can just go off, run some errands, come back, and get your vehicle. And congratulations, this week's winner is Danielle Hebert. So Danielle, congratulations, you've won that prize. We'll be giving away the same prize next week. What car will we be driving? You're going to find out on Monday morning.
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0: 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That's Talk with Time Machine. And it was finishing off a 30-minute music mix. It's 9:17. Good morning. It's Brad. Katie is off here for today, Friday, and it's Winners Club time. Every week we give away a $150 prize for our winners, to one of our Winners Club members. And this month we've teamed up with Learn to Swim Thunder Bay. And we got a $150 gift certificate to Learn to Swim Thunder Bay. By the way, they got a big event going on tomorrow. It's at the LU pool. It's a free swim. You get to swim with a mermaid. And they're handing out free swim bags while supplies last. Admission for this is free, but you should register ahead of time. And you can do that at Learn to Swim Thunder Bay's Facebook page. So they're celebrating their 35th anniversary. That's tomorrow, Lakehead University Pool, from 2 till 3 o'clock. Okay, who is winning our $150 gift certificate this week? It's Curtis Gagne. Curtis, congratulations. And if you'd like to win the same prize, just sign up at CKPR.com.
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6: There is a chance of rain this afternoon, going up to 21. Chance of rain and windy overnight tonight, going down to 11. Tomorrow, a little bit of rain on and off throughout the day with a high of 19. And then for Sunday, cloudy and 17.
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0: 91.5 CKPR, Thunder Bay's radio station with Dancing in the Flames. That was the weekend. Hello, it's Brad Hilgers. Tickets to see Rain Maida, Chantal Kreviazuk at the auditorium. The pre-sale tickets are on sale right now yet, but only for a little more, just till 10 o'clock. Okay, so they're coming to town. It's the Break Your Heart Tour auditorium. Thursday, November 26th, and they are performing together. They're playing their solo hits. Rain will be playing Our Lady Peace songs, too. Songs they've written together, because they've written a lot of big hits for other people, too. Kind of a storytelling evening at the same time. 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

0: 91.5 CKPR, Thunder Bay's radio station with Magic and No Way No. It's Thunder Bay's morning show with No Katie. She is off today. How you doing? I'm Brad. Salvation Army Journey to Life Center. They got a big picnic going on tomorrow, and it's got free food, free hot dogs, coney dogs, snow cones, popcorn, lots happening there at the Journey to Life Center on Cumberland Street. And really, it's not just the food. There is a lot going on. There's going to be vehicle displays, like the police, fire, ambulance are all going to be there. CRT racing car is going to be there. There's the motorcycle display. Dogs, they got dogs there. You can meet foster dogs from Northern Reach Network. Skateboard demos, games. There's really so much going on. Okay, so that's at the Journey to Life Center. 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

0: 91.5 CKPR, Thunder Bay's radio station, with Opalite from Taylor Swift, who is now in the Songwriters Hall of Fame. She was inducted in yesterday. Even Travis Kelce made it to the ceremony, even though the Kansas City Chiefs have their mini camp going on. He was practicing with the team. Soon as practice was done, got on a plane, jetted off to New York real quick for the ceremony, and made it there in time. So, yes, Taylor Swift now in the Songwriters Hall of Fame. It's 9:56. Stick around. We've got a 91-minute commercial-free coffee break. It's right after this.
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0: KPR weather.
1: There is a chance of rain this afternoon, going up to 21. Chance of rain and windy overnight tonight, going down to 11. Tomorrow, a little bit of rain on and off throughout the day with a high of 19. And then for Sunday, cloudy and 17.
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1: There is a chance of rain this afternoon, going up to 21. Chance of rain and windy overnight tonight, going down to 11. Tomorrow, a little bit of rain on and off throughout the day with a high of 19. And then for Sunday, cloudy and 17.
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0: 91.5 CKPR, Thunder Bay's radio station, their sole decision. Oh, it's kind of crazy. And that was finishing off a 91-minute commercial-free coffee break. How you doing? It's Brad. Just sticking around a little longer here for today on this PA day for elementary kids. Yeah, for Lakehead Public and Thunder Bay Catholic Elementary students. You got the day off here today. Busy week for grads. St. Pat's was last night. Today, it's Oshki Pamashawin. Their convocation is going on today. So enjoy your ceremony at the auditorium. Congratulations.
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0: 91.5 CKPR, Thunder Bay's radio station with Preston Pablo and Cuz I Do. It's Brad, half of Brad and Katie. Katie is off, and she'll be back here on Monday. 91.5 CKPR, we got our Dog Lake Escape. Yeah, you can win a four-night vacation at Dog Lake Resort for you and three friends. We got the two-bedroom cabin on the beach booked in... You could just hang out on the beach, or you can go out in the boat too, because it includes a boat rental. The cabin has Wi-Fi, and then just as a bonus prize, $200 to spend at Intercity Power Sports. So what do you got to do to win this? Well, you just got to listen for that cue to call, and when you hear it, be the ninth caller through, and right away, you win $25 to spend over at Kelsey's Original Roadhouse, and your name goes in for that grand prize, which we're drawn for on Monday the 29th.
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4: 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Lakehead University hopes a cap on international students could be lifted, and the Salvation Army invites you to a community picnic. I'm Sherry Levisky-Kotick.
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0: 91.5 CKPR Thunder Bay's radio station. There's Tate McRae and You Broke Me First. Hi, it's Brad. Katie is off, and I've just been hanging around a little longer for today. Mining Day coming up tomorrow. Yeah, big day down at Marina Park. This is a big family-friendly event. There's lots of activities for everybody of all ages. There's games. There's gold panning, metal detectors, heavy equipment displays. Lots for the kids there. But it's also for the adults, too. And if you're thinking about a career opportunity, the companies are all set up there, too. So Marina Park, tomorrow, 10 till 4, and it's free to get in.
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7: I'm Sherry Levisky-Kotick. Here's what's happening in Thunder Bay. The Thunder Bay Police Association is expressing condolences to the colleagues of the two officers who died in the line of duty this week. Yesterday, a 43-year-old Toronto police constable was killed in a gunfire exchange while involved in a takedown at an apartment. President Colin Wood says the association stands in solidarity with those that are grieving.
8: In the policing community in Ontario, we're all connected. We're all connected through services. We're all connected through associations. And when a member is killed, no matter what service they are, all the other services, all the other associations, we reach out to one another to offer support, not just to the families of the officers that are fallen, to the services, to the associations, and anybody that's affected.
7: The death of the Toronto officer comes 2 days after a 29-year-old OPP constable was killed while on duty outside of Hearst. Oliver Road remains closed at Townline Road due to a sinkhole. The city's infrastructure department says a failed culvert caused the sinkhole to appear yesterday. Officials say they hope to have the road open by the end of the day, but it could take longer. Crews are currently working on replacing the culvert and repairing the road. Lakehead University says it saw an 11% drop in international undergraduate students due to federal caps between 2023 and 2025. President Jillian Siddle feels the post-secondary community has shown a strong effort to rebuild trust in the country's education system.
9: We are quite optimistic that there will be a change to that. I think that I would say that the current federal government sees the incredible value of encouraging students to come from other countries to study here.
7: Siddle's remarks came during her annual report to the community yesterday. The Salvation Army Journey to Life Center is hosting a community picnic tomorrow. Executive Director Gary Ferguson says the event is a way to give back to the community.
10: So this is a chance to highlight our center, the work that we do, the community partners that we work with. So we're going to have a variety of activities going on here. We've got clowns, we've got motorcycles from the Kissikoff Museum, we've got rescue dogs.
7: The picnic runs from noon until 3 at the North Cumberland location. Prime Minister Mark Carney is in Paris ahead of the G7 summit. Carney is expected to meet with French President Emmanuel Macron to discuss advancing a strategic partnership between our two countries. U.S. President Donald Trump claims his country is close to signing a new peace agreement with Iran as soon as this weekend, ending a three-month-old war in the Middle East. Trump claims Iran is eager to settle the conflict. The Iranian Foreign Ministry says that they have not reached a final conclusion. For more details on these and other stories, log on to tbnewswatch.com.
11: 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One of the hardest things for people to deal with is uncertainty, not knowing how something will turn out. What tends to happen is we can feel out of control, so the mind tries to solve it by overthinking or worrying. But most situations don't have a perfect answer. Focus on problem solving what you can, and instead of trying to eliminate uncertainty, it's often more helpful to learn how to tolerate it and accept it, or it tends to stick around.
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0: One away now from winning the Stanley Cup, Captain Jordan Staal scored for a fifth straight game in a 4-2 win over Vegas. Canes can wrap up their second cup title on Sunday night in Las Vegas, up 3-2. Border Cats scored six in the first on the way to a 13-6 win over St. Cloud at the Port Arthur Stadium. Close out the series tonight. The Blue Jays had an off day. They get underway tonight at home against the New York Yankees. It's a busy sports day in Toronto as our national men's soccer team has its opener in the World Cup group stage this afternoon against Bosnia. Yesterday started the 48-team tournament, Mexico blanking South Africa 2-0, and South Korea edged Czechia 2-1. Bo Levi Mitchell threw a pair of touchdowns to Keandre Smith as the Hamilton Tiger Cats spoiled Winnipeg's season home opener 37-27. Tonight, Montreal is home to Toronto, and Mississauga's Matthew Anderson, one of six players, tied for the lead after the first day of the Canadian Open. They all shot 6-under-64. That's sports. I'm Brian Wyatt.
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3: Well, chance of maybe some showers as we get into the weekend. 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Right now, it's 22.
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3: Both John Lennon and Pete Townsend called this the most perfect pop song that was ever written. That's pretty high praise. So, what song are they talking about? It's this one on the Retro Lunch.

This is the Retro Lunch. So the Chipmunks covered this song on their album Chipmunk Punk. Billy Joel thought it was great, but we'll spare you that version and play the original. CKPR.

0: 91.5 CK3R, Thunder Bay's radio station. That's till Tuesday on the Retro Lunch for Memorial Home Hardware. Well, Tuesday is certainly not on our radar because it's Friday. Happy Friday to you and yours. I'm Bill Hogan. So we've got some important business to attend to today, and it involves you winning that trip for four to Dog Lake Resort this summer, along with that $200 prize from Intercity Power Sports. Now, we can't pass go unless we do this. We can't put the cart before the horse. Okay, well, we can't pass go before we do this. Listen for your cue. Be caller number 9. Instantly win a gift card to Kelsey's Original Roadhouse, and you will be one step closer to the grand prize. So a cue is on the way soon. Daryl Hall said it's a very misinterpreted song. He calls it an anti-love song. And that's coming up on Retro Lunch.
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0: 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And Carly Long takes the bronze at the Canadian Senior National Weightlifting Championship. 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
6: Well, for the weekend, a little bit of this, a little bit of that. A chance of showers this evening. It's going to be windy, gusting up to 60, 11 overnight. Tomorrow, there's a chance we could get wet. Shooting for 19 on Saturday. Sunny and 16 for Sunday. Right now, 22.
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KOFI CKPR, Thunder Bay's radio station. Wild Horses could not drag me away from you. Okay? That's just kind of a figure of speech. I mean, truth be known, I'm probably going to take one horse because they're pretty strong. Yeah, that's Gino Vannelli. This is the Retro Lunch for Memorial Home Hardware. Congratulations to Curtis Gagne, Curtis, a member of the Winners Club. And today, the winner of $150 from Learn to Swim Thunder Bay. They're going to be hosting a free swim tomorrow at the pool at LU, celebrating their 35th anniversary. Katie's going to be there between 11 and 3. It's an opportunity.

0: 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Lou Gramm calls it an unapologetic love song. That's coming up on the Retro Lunch.
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0: 905 CKPR, Thunder Bay's radio station. They want me. They haunt me. But, you know, enough about me. Okay. TMI. Yeah, that is Gowan on the Retro Lunch for Memorial Home Hardware. CKPR presents Rand Maida, along with Chantal Kraviazic, the Break Your Heart Tour. That's coming to the auditorium. Far too early to count the sleeps. It's in November. They'll be playing some greatest hits. Rain will play some stuff from Our Lady Peace, also some new songs that they've written together, and also some storytelling. They are husband and wife, so I'm sure they have a few stories to tell. Tickets are available now. Just go to tbca.com. Well, when it comes to phone numbers, this would probably be considered one of the most popular. That's coming up on the Retro Lunch.
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0: 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Well, okay, cutting right to the chase. It's Sean Desmond along with Jamie Fine. I'm Bill Hogan. You know, I find I always make lists. When I have a list, that way I feel like I'm in control, you know, and I'm not missing anything. I don't want to forget anything. And when you you do something, then you can cross it off the list, and you have this feeling of accomplishment. So my list, which is right here, involves you, actually. Topping the list of things to do today is ensuring that you have an opportunity to win that four-night vacation for four at Dog Lake Resort this summer. Two-bedroom cabin right on the beach. That's going to be wonderful. You get the boat, you get the Wi-Fi, along with a $200 prize from Inner City Power Sports. All right, so first things first. 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Another cue coming up. We call it number 9. Instantly, you're going to win a $25 gift card to Kelsey's Original Roadhouse. And then at the end of the month, the grand prize. Somber coming up.
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0: 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Well, my goodness, that's not a good sign. That's right. Soon to be followed by Don't Call Me Anymore. Yeah, she is Kreisha Turner. Hello, happy Friday. I'm Bill Hogan. Tomorrow it's Mining Day at Marina Park, a family-friendly event with lots of activities to keep the kids occupied. There'll be interactive exhibits along with educational activities, heavy equipment on display. If you're looking for a career in mining, you can get information on that. You can ask a geologist. You can pan for gold. Okay. Don't mind doing that. Lots of prizes to be won. Yeah. I'll just take the gold, thank you. So, Mining Day tomorrow, 10 to 4 at Marina Park. Louis Capaldi coming up.
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0: 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A day-long celebration draws large crowds. A low-cost spay and neuter clinic reopens after a two-year closure. And Carly Long takes the bronze at the Canadian Senior National Weightlifting Championship. 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
6: Chance of showers, windy and 11 overnight. Tomorrow, chance of more showers, 19 on Saturday. Sun's out on Sunday, and we'll keep the bar relatively low. 16 for Sunday. And right now, 22.
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1: 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Well, I mean, if you find yourself tall enough, please stay out of the rain. That's Frank Walker, along with Astrid S. So our first grill and chill party was last night. We were at Tegan Williamson's place. Brad was there, along with Montana's Barbecue and Bar. A good time was had by

0: one at all. So that's the first party. Next party is coming up in a couple of weeks, and here's how it's hoping that's in your backyard. Montanans will cook up a feast prepared by their chefs. You'll win a $50 Montanans gift card, along with 12 Montanans signature Texas Bold barbecue sauces. Our grill and chill parties are always powered by Sergeant Propane, and you'll be in the running to win a barbecue at the end of summer, courtesy of Memorial Home Hardware. 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
1: He shuts through once again. Oh, and they've done it year after year. 12 straight wins. What a run.
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0: 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A low-cost spay and neuter clinic reopens after a two-year closure. And Carly Long takes the bronze at the Canadian Senior National Weightlifting Championship. 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
1: 91.5 CKPR, Thunder Bay's radio station. He is Tyler Shaw. I'm Bill Hogan. Border Cats scored 6 runs in the first last night. That's how you do it. That's certainly getting off to a good start. Border Cats beat St. Cloud. They'll play again tonight, 6:35 at the stadium. Then off on a 4-game road trip back home Wednesday against Waterloo. You can win Border Cat tickets. Also passes for the races at Thunder City Speedway. They're going to fire up the engines on Wednesday night. It's a big brain on Brad. Plus, when you win, you'll have a shot at winning that 4-night vacation for 4 at Dog Lake Resort. It's big brain on Brad all next week on Thunder Bay's Morning Show with Brad and Katie. Destiny Shaw coming up.
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0: 91.5 CKPR, Thunder Bay's radio station. That is Talk. I'm Bill Hogan. So I've come up with this plan, and I've spent countless hours just perfecting the plan. Always remember, fail to plan to fail. What we're going to do today is make sure that you have an opportunity to win that four-night vacation for four at Dog Lake Resort. That's the plan. Two-bedroom cabin on the beach. This summer, it's going to be outstanding. Get the boat, you get the Wi-Fi, along with a $200 prize from Intercity Power Sports. 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And just so you know, because it's important we're on the same page here, another cue is coming up soon. We hear it. Be caller 9. 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Taylor, coming up.
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0: 91.5 CKPR, Thunder Bay's radio station. He wrote that song about Michael Jackson and to a certain degree about himself. That is Chaos. Hello, happy Friday. I'm Bill Hogan. CKPR is presenting the Jones Insurance All Day, All for Good Golf Tournament. That's coming up in a couple of Mondays from now out at Whitewater. It's all in support of Wilderness Discovery Center along with Pro Kids. It's a sunrise to sunset challenge featuring local players along with businesses. They'll be each playing as many holes as humanly possible. You can make a donation and help out, and it will certainly be appreciated. Go to the Jones Insurance Facebook page or on Instagram and click on the donation link for more. So that's a couple of Mondays from now out at Whitewater. And watch out for the CKPR Summer Fun Crew. They'll be there for the tournament. Maroon 5 coming up.
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9: Now, there's a chance of showers. It's going to be a wee bit on the windy side and 11 overnight. Tomorrow, well, there's a chance we might get wet. 19 for Saturday. Sun's out and 16 on Sunday. And right now, 22.
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0: 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Well, I don't know. I probably took a hard pass on the walk-through fire for you. I mean, for obvious reasons. Yeah. I'd do anything for love, but I won't do that. He is Harry Styles. I'm Bill Hogan. CKPR is presenting the Salvation Army Journey to Life Center's picnic at the center. That's going to be going tomorrow at the center on Cumberland Street. They're going to fire up the barbecue with free hot dogs. It's going to be an amazing day. There's games and children's activities, also skateboard demos, music by Guitar for Kids, antique motorcycles on display, emergency vehicle tours, and so much more. Starts at noon and goes till 3 tomorrow at the Salvation Army Journey to Life Center. Imagine Dragons coming up.
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0: Isaac APR.
1: Hello, how are you?
0: Unbelievable. How about you?
1: I'm doing great, actually.
0: Good. Well, that's good. Actually, I'm very happy about that. Happy Friday to you. Who's this?
1: It's Paula.
0: You're caller number 9.
1: Awesome.
0: Yes.
1: Yay.
0: $25.
1: You made my day.
0: Oh, good. Well, I'm glad I did that. And hopefully, that's a good way to, you know, for the Friday going into a weekend.
1: Absolutely.
0: You got a $25 gift card to Kelsey's Original Roadhouse. Congratulations.
1: Perfect. Thank you.
0: Oh, this is going to be fantastic this summer. A 4-night vacation for 4 at Dog Lake Resort. We're going to find out the winner at the end of the month, and you are now in the running.
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And this is Alex Warren, CKPR.

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1: 91.5 CKPR, Thunder Bay's radio station. Well, I mean, they do say there's a fine line between love and hate, right? So there you go. That's a prime example right there. Delaney Jane, Virginia to Vegas. I'm Bill Hogan. So at the end of the month, Brad and Katie are going to be unveiling the winner of that four-night vacation for four at Dog Lake Resort, the two-bedroom cabin on the beach. You get the boat, you get the Wi-Fi, along with a $200 prize from Inner City Power Sports. So that's going to be at the end of the month. If you ask me, I want you to win, and I'm sure you share the same belief as I do. So what we're going to do today is make sure you have an opportunity. I'll listen for your cue, be caller number 9, win a $25 gift card to Kelsey's Original Roadhouse, and then at the end of the month, on the 29th, the grand prize is yours. Post Malone coming up.
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0: 905 CKPR, Thunder Bay's radio station. Well, I mean, it is Friday going into a weekend, right? Which is certainly big enough. He is Shawn Mendes. I'm Bill Hogan. So all this week, Brad has been cruising around in a new Mazda from Halfway Motors Mazda. Congratulations to Danielle Hebert, our weekly winner. Danielle has won an oil change along with a multi-point inspection valued at $200. And Danielle is going to be cruising around in a new Mazda while she waits. Another winner next Friday. Katie's back on Monday, and Katie will be getting behind the wheel of another Mazda. Details Monday on Thunder Bay's Morning Show with Brad and Katie. The Fray coming up.
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11: The Thunder Bay Police Association expresses condolences to those impacted by the deaths of two Ontario police officers this week. Lakehead University hopes a cap on international students could be lifted, and the Salvation Army invites you to a community picnic. I'm Sherry Levisky-Kotick.
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0: 91.5 CKPR, Thunder Bay's radio station. Well, that goes for me, too. I mean, I hope she finds who she's looking for. And I hope he does, too. That's a Teddy. So if you are looking to meet someone, dogs can certainly help out in that regard. Tonight, the breeds that people are most attracted to, the women most like, and men. We'll get the weekend watch list, find out what's trending, and so much more. Ryan Seacrest is here at 7. CKPR presents Rain Maida, along with Chantel Kraviasek. Break Your Heart Tour is coming through the auditorium in November. They'll play some greatest hits, some new songs that they've written, along with storytelling and so much more. 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You can get yours at tbca.com. Sam Smith, coming up.
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2: I'm Sherry Levisky-Kotick. Here's what's happening in Thunder Bay. The Thunder Bay Police Association is expressing condolences to the colleagues of the two officers who died in the line of duty this week. Yesterday, a 43-year-old Toronto police constable was killed in a gunfire exchange while involved in a takedown at an apartment. President Colin Wood says the association stands in solidarity with those that are grieving.
3: In the policing community in Ontario, we're all connected. We're all connected through services, we're all connected through associations, and when a member is killed, no matter what service it are, all the other services, all the other associations, we reach out to one another to offer support, not just to the families of the officers that are fallen, to the services, to the associations, and anybody that's affected.
2: The death of the Toronto officer comes 2 days after a 29-year-old OPP constable was killed while on duty outside of Hearst. Oliver Road remains closed at Townline Road due to a sinkhole. The city's infrastructure department says a failed culvert caused the sinkhole to appear yesterday. Officials say they hope to have the road open by the end of the day, but it could take longer. Crews are currently working on replacing the culvert and repairing the road. Lakehead University says it saw an 11% drop in international undergraduate students due to federal caps between 2023 and 2025. President Jillian Siddle feels the post-secondary community has shown a strong effort to rebuild trust in the country's education system.
4: We are quite optimistic that there will be a change to that. I think that I would say that the current federal government sees the incredible value of encouraging students to come from other countries to study here.
2: Siddle's remarks came during her annual report to the community yesterday. The Salvation Army Journey to Life Center is hosting a community picnic tomorrow. Executive Director Gary Ferguson says the event is a way to give back to the community.
5: So this is a chance to highlight our center, the work that we do, the community partners that we work with. So we're going to have a variety of activities going on here. We've got clowns, we've got motorcycles from the Kissipoff Museum, we've got rescue dogs.
2: The picnic runs from noon until 3 at the North Cumberland location. Prime Minister Mark Carney is in Paris ahead of the G7 summit. Carney is expected to meet with French President Emmanuel Macron to discuss advancing a strategic partnership between our two countries. U.S. President Donald Trump claims his country is close to signing a new peace agreement with Iran as soon as this weekend, ending a three-month-old war in the Middle East. Trump claims Iran is eager to settle the conflict. The Iranian Foreign Ministry says that they have not reached a final conclusion. For more details on these and other stories, log on to tbnewswatch.com.
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7: Our national men's soccer team is on the pitch this afternoon in Toronto in group stage action in the World Cup, starting against Bosnia. We also have games against Qatar and Switzerland as we try to get into the knockout round of the 48-team tournament. Other game on today's schedule has the U.S. taking on Paraguay later tonight. Border Cats try for a home sweep over St. Cloud tonight, coming off a 13-6 win in the opener. And after tonight's game, they're back on the road for four in Eau Claire and Duluth. After an off day, it's back to business for the Blue Jays. They start a weekend home series with the Yankees. Montreal Alouettes hosted Toronto Argonauts in the CFL. Montreal is coming off a nail-biting 30-27 overtime win over Hamilton in week one. Toronto opens its season tonight after having last week off. Carolina Hurricanes are one win away now from their first Stanley Cup in 20 years. Jordan Staal continued his solid play with a goal in last night's 4-2 win over Vegas. Game 6 is Sunday night in Vegas. And in the WNBA, the Toronto Tempo is on the road tonight in Washington. The expansion team looks to make it 5 wins in 6 after beating Connecticut 106-102 on Wednesday. That's sports. I'm Brian Wyatt.
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3: Well, showers and windy this evening. Overnight 11. Tomorrow, chance of more showers. 19 for Saturday. Sunny and 16 on Sunday. Right now, it's 19.
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1: Hi.
0: Hi. Who's this?
1: Brooke.
0: Brooke. Hi, Brooke. Happy Friday to you, Brooke.
1: Happy Friday.
0: How's your day?
1: I think it's going to be better now.
0: You think so?
1: I think so.
0: You've got a hunch?
1: Hunch.
0: You have a certain psychic ability upon yourself?
1: I think so.
0: Okay. You're calling number 9.
1: Okay.
0: So you are so right. We've got a $25 gift card to Kelsey's Original Roadhouse. That's for you. Congratulations.
1: Thank you.
0: 4-night vacation for 4 at Dog Lake Resort this summer, and it's going to be fabulous.
1: Oh, I can't wait.
0: Won't be long. We're going to find out who wins at the end of the month. Good luck.
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3: 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A barbecue from Memorial Hall.

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11: All right, tonight showers, windy and 11 overnight. Tomorrow, chance of showers, 19 for Saturday. Sunny and 16 on Sunday. Right now, it's 20.
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0: 91.5 CKPR, Thunder Bay's radio station. Well, I mean, that just goes to show you just never know where you'll find love. And who would have thought? In a hopeless place? Yeah, that is Rihanna. Happy Friday. I'm Bill Hogan. So our first grill and chill party was last night at Tegan Williamson's place. Brad was there along with Montana's Barbecue and Bar. 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Next party's coming up in a couple of weeks. 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
10: that Thunder Bay Police Association expresses condolences to those impacted by the deaths of two Ontario police officers this week. Lakehead University hopes a cap on international students could be lifted, and the Salvation Army invites you to a community picnic. I'm Sherry Levisky-Kotick.
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0: 91.5 CKPR, Thunder Bay's radio station. She is Devin Cole. I'm Bill Hogan. Well, today was a PA Day for Catholic and public elementary students. And in honor of the occasion, County Park and Northwood Playfield splash pads are now open. Prince Arthur's Landing splash pads will be opening on Monday. That's weather permitting. And then the North End and Franklin Park splash pads will be opening up a week today. Summer, it's a-coming. So if you're looking to meet someone, dogs can certainly help out in that regard. Tonight, the best breeds that to most people are attracted to, men and women. We'll find out that tonight, plus a weekend watch list and so much more. Ryan Seacrest at 7. Shawn Mendes along with Camila Cabello coming up.
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3: I'm Sherry Levisky-Kotick. Here's what's happening in Thunder Bay. Condolences are being shared by the Thunder Bay Police Association to the friends and family of two officers who died in the line of duty this week. Yesterday, a 43-year-old Toronto police constable was killed in a gunfire exchange while involved in a takedown at an apartment. President Colin Wood says the officer showed dedication to serving and protecting his community, and that reflects the courage and selflessness that defines the policing profession.
4: It's a somber mood. Again, you know, these members aren't our members, but it just goes to show how tight-knit the policing community is. But it's a reminder, too, of, you know, the jobs that our members do here locally. We go out every day to serve and protect the community. And we do, the members, when they go out there, they do put their lives on the line every day. You never know what's going to happen.
3: The death of the Toronto officer comes 2 days after a 29-year-old OBP constable was killed while on duty outside of Hearst. Oliver Road remains closed at Townline Road due to a sinkhole. The city's infrastructure department says a failed culvert caused the sinkhole to appear yesterday. Officials say they hope to have the road reopened by the end of the day, but it could take longer. Crews are currently working on replacing the culvert and repairing the road. Lakehead University says federal caps on international student permits contributed to an 11% decline in international undergraduate enrollment between 2023 and 2025. President Gillian Siddle says post-secondary institutions have been working hard to restore confidence in Canada's education system.
5: And so I think we'll see a positive change happening with that. And in the meantime, our teams are doing everything they can to make sure that students in other countries know that Canada is still a great destination for post-secondary education, and Lakehead is the best destination for post-secondary education.
3: Siddle's comments came during Lakehead University's annual community report yesterday. Community organizations will come together and join the Salvation Army tomorrow for its picnic at the center. Executive Director Gary Ferguson says it's a way of raising awareness of local services.
6: I think it's important that people from throughout the city understand the work that we do and how we fit into the community. Because without the citizens and the community, we couldn't do the wonderful work that we're doing.
3: The picnic runs from noon until 3 at the North Cumberland location. Prime Minister Mark Carney is in Paris ahead of the G7 summit. Carney is expected to meet with French President Emmanuel Macron to discuss advancing a strategic partnership between the two countries. And U.S. President Donald Trump claims his country is close to signing a new peace agreement with Iran as soon as this weekend, ending a three-month-old war in the Middle East. Trump claims Iran is eager to settle the conflict. The Iranian Foreign Ministry says that they have not reached a final conclusion. For more details on these and other stories, log on to tbnewswatch.com.
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8: Our national men's soccer team is on the pitch this afternoon in Toronto in group stage action in the World Cup, starting against Bosnia. We also have games against Qatar and Switzerland as we try to get into the knockout round of the 48-team tournament. Other game on today's schedule has the U.S. taking on Paraguay later tonight. Border Cats try for a home sweep over St. Cloud tonight, coming off a 13-6 win in the opener. And after tonight's game, they're back on the road for four in Eau Claire and Duluth. After an off day, it's back to business for the Blue Jays. They start a weekend home series with the Yankees. Montreal Alouettes host the Toronto Argonauts in the CFL. Montreal is coming off a nail-biting 30-27 overtime win over Hamilton in week one. Toronto opens its season tonight after having last week off. Carolina Hurricanes are one win away now from their first Stanley Cup in 20 years. Jordan Staal continued his solid play with a goal in last night's 4-2 win over Vegas. Game six is Sunday night in Vegas. And in the WNBA, the Toronto Tempo is on the road tonight in Washington. The expansion team looks to make it 5 wins in 6 after beating Connecticut 106-102 on Wednesday. That's sports. I'm Brian Wyatt.
1: 70,498.
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10: Showers, windy, and 11 overnight. Tomorrow, chance of more showers. 19 on Saturday. Sunny and 16 for Sunday. Right now, it's 20.
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So Ryan Seacrest, he's going to be counting backwards this weekend on the AT40. Olivia Dean, So Easy, was number one last weekend. This song was number two. It's Bruno Mars, CKPR.

0: 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Well, isn't it nice it actually came with a guarantee? I mean, obviously it's not written because, well, yeah, that's Alyssa Reed. Happy Friday. I'm Bill Hogan. Congratulations to Curtis Gagne, a Curtis member of the Winners Club. And today, the winner of $150 from Learn to Swim Thunder Bay. 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Katie is going to be there between 11 and 3. 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Next Friday, you win. 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Billie Eilish said she had no expectations for the song because it didn't have a hook. Didn't matter. That number one hit's coming up.
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0: 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Well, you know, if it doesn't kill you, it's going to make you stronger. Well, okay, that's good. She's Kelly Clarkson. I'm Bill Hogan, so I can see it all now. No, I am by no means psychic, but I have this vision of you at the end of the month winning that four-night vacation for four at Dog Lake Resort, a two-bedroom cabin. You'll be right on the beach. You get the use of a boat along with Wi-Fi, and as an added bonus, added value, a $200 prize from Inner City Power Sports. Keep listening for the cue. Be caller number 9. Win that $25 gift card to Kelsey's Original Roadhouse, and then at the end of the month, you win the grand prize. Leona Lewis coming up.
1: He shuts through once again. Oh, and they've done it year after year. 12 straight wins. What a run.
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0: 91.5 CKPR, Thunder Bay's radio station. That is Frank Walker. Happy Friday. I'm Bill Hogan. Border Cats picked up the win last night. Well, they scored six in the first, which is always a good way to start the game, for sure. They'll play St. Cloud again tonight, 6:35 at the stadium, then off on a four-game road trip, home Wednesday against Waterloo. Win Border Cat tickets, also tickets for the races at Thunder City Speedway. They'll fire up the engines on Wednesday night. And when you win, big brain on Brad, you'll have a shot at winning that four-night vacation for four at Dog Lake Resort this summer. All right, big brain on Brad, Monday on Thunder Bay's Morning Show with Brad and Katie. AJR, we're going to kick off a 30-minute music mix coming up.
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0: 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A day-long celebration draws large crowds. A low-cost spay and neuter clinic reopens after a two-year closure. And Carly Long takes the bronze at the Canadian Senior National Weightlifting Championship. 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
14: Showers, windy, and 11 overnight. Tomorrow, chance of more showers. 19 on Saturday. Sunny at 16 for Sunday.
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5: 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And Carly Long takes the bronze at the Canadian Senior National Weightlifting Championship. 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
8: Seacrest, it is Friday. Thank you for being with us. Did you see Apex?
9: I sure did. I told you to watch it.
8: When I talk about jerky, doesn't that give you a whole different view of jerky?
9: It really does change my view on jerky completely.
8: I don't want to give it away, but Charlize Theron is in a movie with Taron Egerton.
9: Yes.
8: And his business is to make jerky.
9: Right, homemade jerky, essentially.
8: Homemade jerky.
9: Mm-hmm.
8: It sells it in the stores.
9: Right. So.
8: But there's a twist.
9: There is a twist, and the movie is suspenseful.
8: I can't give away the jerky twist, right?
9: No, you cannot, absolutely not. Mm-mm. I feel like you already did just even by talking about it.
10: I don't think he gave anything away.
9: Okay, great.
8: What would you think I'm talking about?
10: Beef jerky.
9: Right, didn't he say it's his mother's recipe? So.
8: Yeah.
10: It's his mother, Charlize Theron.
8: It's his mother's recipe.
9: No,
8: no.
9: That was like the story of the jerky, of how he was selling it or blah, blah, blah.
8: And you may not ever eat jerky again. Anyway, all right.
9: Here we go.
10: You're missing like the biggest thing of the day.
8: What is the biggest thing of the day?
10: Olivia Rodrigo album release day.
8: Well, hello. I was about to get to that. You don't give me any time to like say anything before you interrupt.
10: Get out of here.
8: That was the big close. That was my bullet coming up. So today's the day. Olivia Rodrigo, the album is out for everybody to consume. Are you excited?
10: Woohoo!
8: Love it. Love it, love it, love it.
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21: Showers, windy, and 11 overnight. Tomorrow, chance of more showers. 19 on Saturday. Sunny at 16 for Sunday.
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6: So if you're, I'm a dog guy. 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And it's unbelievable.
7: Yeah.
6: It's unbelievable the love, the character she has, the fun we have. Anyway, if you're trying to meet somebody, dogs can help. Obviously, right? But the breeds that men and women are most drawn to, are you ready?
7: Yeah.
6: To attract men, golden retrievers, Labrador retrievers, and I do not think this one is my favorite, Chihuahuas.
8: A Chihuahua.
7: I love Chihuahua. Yes.
6: I don't love a chirper dog. To attract women, German Shepherds. I'm scared of them. Siberian Huskies.
7: Oh, yeah.
9: Beautiful. Sheds a lot.
6: Yeah, it's a big commitment.
9: Mm-hmm.
6: And this one is a beautiful dog, but they come with a lot of gas.
9: And nasal issues.
6: And snoring. And that's the French Bulldog.
9: Yeah. like a little piglet.
6: I just think, I don't know, I'm biased, but the Labrador Retriever is the best dog. Mm-hmm. That is just the best dog. So, all right, today's quote. Sit back and watch the magic that happens when you give another person just enough room to be themselves.
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1: When you date, you might meet someone who's got kids from a past relationship, and you sort of have to decide, is that a dynamic that works for you? But what about a dog shared with an ex? Emma is struggling with this situation, less the dog than the ex, and doesn't know how to handle it. Okay, I got my thoughts coming up.
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